0: How do you KRTY?
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1: Hello, California from Nashville. Do you know this song? 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What about

0: Pod. My name's JT. I co-wrote all those songs. I'll tell you the stories behind the songs at the KRTY Wine and Song Series in June. I'll be joined by the Warren Brothers. They wrote Red Solo Cup. They've had more hits than a vape pen at a Morgan Wallen concert. Also, Travis Denning will be there. Huge hit for Cody Johnson and more. Can't wait to be at the winery somewhere with you. Laughing loud on the carnival ride. Yeah, driving around Saturday night. You made fun of me. Singing my song had KRTY turned on. Yeah, baby. Get tickets. They're going fast.
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0: 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July 16th and 17th, it's Tim Nichols. You know I never
1: lie. This ain't no thinking thing, right brain, left brain.
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1: Hi, I'm Barbie McCaslin. I'm from San Jose, California. We've been doing the KRTY songwriters from the beginning. We love it. We're season pass holders. It's just a great representation.

My name's Adam. 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

0: right, no excuses now. You got us wherever you go. Around the city, around the valley, around the state, around the country, around the world.
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1: 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I'm from San Jose, California. 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

0: Megan Maroney, and 6 months later on your Monday morning with Gary and Julie.
1: Welcome to your Monday. It is going to be warmer today than it was over the weekend. You know, 74, 75 degrees. That's, well, Joe Nichols thinks sunny and 75 is the perfect forecast. That seems a little chilly to me, but today we're going to have a high of 80 degrees, so there's that.
0: Well, it's a nice breakdown because 90 was hot as the sun, so...
1: So it's like, you could use a little reprieve.
0: Yeah, I'm more than happy to take a little bit off right here. So, because the weather, listen, they are saying there's an 80% chance of an El Nino developing in August. And there is a chance it could be a super El Nino.
1: Okay, now, okay. There's so what is that? Is that wet or dry?
0: That's wet.
1: Oh, that's wet.
0: Every 2 to 7 years, trade winds that normally blow from east to west weaken a reverse course over the Pacific Ocean, pushing warm waters usually headed toward Asia back to the Americas. No one is sure why this happened. Just when it does, it stirs up a whole bunch of weather and storm drama around the globe.
1: Wow.
0: So, I mean, it dries out places like Australia and Southeast Asia. Oh. And the southern U.S. and Central America, more risk at flooding. And, of course, here in California, we have to watch out, especially if the super El Nino hits. I mean, we had that hit years ago, and it was something.
1: Yeah, as I recall, downtown San Jose, water was piling up on itself down in the streets.
0: Well, the Guadalupe River flooded.
1: Yeah, that's right.
0: And that entire area, that industrial area near San Jose Avenue, which is an industrial park area, was, nasty.
1: Not good, yeah.
0: So we'll keep an eye out on that.
1: Yeah. I don't know what we can do about it, but we'll keep an
0: eye on it. Well, we'll look for them getting Storm Tracker 11 out there, making sure whatever her name is standing out there in the... I'm hoping Marianne Favreau's been there long enough they don't make her do that anymore. Hey, Marianne, you're taking Storm Tracker 11 out today. But there's only a chance of rain. Well, it's California. You know how it is.

0: approach Springsteen on your Monday morning. This is the stuff that happens quietly. President Trump had talked about, hey, we're doing a government order directing the government to review new AI models 90 days before they're released to the public. But then he changed his mind and called for less drastic overlook of the AI industry because he didn't want China to have a competitive advantage.
1: Okay.
0: These are the little things that just happen quietly. What will that do? We don't know. You know, is AI's here? Do we need to watch it closely? Seems like we do.
1: I don't know. I don't think we know enough about it to know.
0: Exactly. And so we just want to have ourselves double checked. I don't know. But then again, you want China to get ahead?
1: Yeah. Mm-hmm. See, that's exactly right. I don't. And I think China is behind all of the fervor that's being whipped up about AI in this country.
0: Well, and here's my thing is don't. Maybe going unfettered will be China's downfall, too.
1: Well, maybe.
0: Right? I mean, because that's the other side. I mean, listen, China's got its own problems because it doesn't have an FDA. That doesn't have an Environmental Protection Agency. And they got problems. Yeah. They got big problems. So, you know, maybe we let them run ahead and develop Skynet and get killed by Tony Rose. Maybe that's what we do.

0: Okay, let's get started by going once around the country with Gary and Julie.
1: Brought to you by Original Joe's, 301 South First Street in downtown San Jose. Great Italian food and a lot of it.
0: Choosin' Texas is spending its 27th week atop Billboard's Hot Country Song charts. That matches Gabby Barrett's I Hope for the longest reign for a title by a woman with no co-billed acts. The only longer runs were co-billed acts. Bebe Rexha and Florida Georgia Line's Meant to Be, Shaboozey's A Bar Song, Tipsy, and Sam Hunt's Body Like a Back Road. So Shaboozey's is at 45, Sam Hunt's 34 weeks, and Ella's at 27 weeks and counting.
1: So I heard a statistic the other day. The five most streamed songs in the Bay Area

0: The top four are Drake. Number five is Ella Langley. How about that?
1: Yeah, my son's one of those Drake guys.
0: Hmm.
1: And I've told you the story before how when he was during his permit days, I would have to go around and listen to the latest Drake albums, I guess.
0: While he was learning to drive.
1: And I have no problem with a rap, but I am here to say this is my opinion. He is the worst rhymer of the world.
0: Oh, really?
1: I mean, they're so stupid. There's just nothing deft about it. I was in Toledo, so I had a burrito. I was wearing a Speedo.
0: Oh, no.
1: And you think I'm lying. I'm not lying. Because I enjoy a good rap. Like I said, my standard's Eminem. Wow. Right? So I enjoy a good rap. His is just, it's like I told him, I said, dude, I could sit down with a bunch of sixth graders and match these rhymes that he's putting out. Right?
0: And he rolled his eyes, didn't he? Dad.
1: Yeah. I had me a banana. Her name was Savannah. Go listen to his latest album and y'all tell me I'm wrong. Y'all tell me I'm wrong. Huh. I'm like, thank God for country music.
0: Yeah, right?
1: Midland fans in Nashville for CMF Fest can get a preview of their brand new album during a free show on Friday. They'll take over the Friends in Low Places rooftop bar from 3 to 6 p.m. for the live debut of the songs from stages. There'll also be a meet and greet afterwards.
0: Huh. Okay.
1: So that's going on.
0: That's cool.
1: And Keith Urban is featured playing on Billy Gibbons' new release, Brown Paper Bag. Billy Gibbons from ZZ Top.
0: Hmm.
1: That's cool.
0: Yeah.
1: And Ty Herndon's memoir, What Mattered Most, finally has come out. The book's preface was written by Vince Gill. He talks about his long battle with crystal meth, the abuse he endured earlier in his career, and a suicide attempt in 2020 that he joined us and talked about.
0: Yeah, he did.
1: So it's I've always enjoyed Ty, but yeah, I worry that the substance abuse has affected him long term. I do, just straight up. I'm telling you.
0: Well, it tends to. So there's that.
1: Yeah, I scheduled. We had a couple of interviews scheduled for my podcast. Okay, we're doing it Tuesday at 11 o'clock.
0: Mm-hmm.
1: And like 10:40. His guy would call up and go, he's not going to make it.
0: Mm, wow.
1: And those are warning bells for me.
0: Yeah, for sure.
1: All right. There you go. That is Once Around the Country.
0: Brought to you by Original Joe's, 301 South First Street in downtown San Jose. Great Italian food and a lot of...

0: Chase Daldine, blame it on you, but the truth is on the kids is what we need to do. Just blame it on them because okay. They just don't want to listen. Here's the problem that they're finding out because they can check the data. Our teenagers are checking their phones a lot more than we think, and they're doing it between 12 and 4 a.m.
1: Oh, wow.
0: They're on the phone, checking the phone between 12 and 4 way more than we think.
1: That's so dangerous, because that's when the predators are out.
0: Well, and not only that, sleep loss in adolescence is linked to the irritability, the poor focus, the higher mental health risk.
1: There you go.
0: I mean, there's just a lot of physical things that are there, and right. it's so tough. I get it, right? I mean, my son's like, my wife's been out of town last week. Well, you and I work each morning. I don't have time to make sure you're up. I need you to wake up.
1: Right.
0: Well, I need my alarm. Well, that means the phone's got to be in the room, right? Because we don't have alarm clocks anymore.
1: I'd go buy me one. I bet you could get one on Amazon.
0: Yeah, I could, but it's just another little thing, right? Yeah. I mean, yeah. Excuse me. Sorry to climb up on my cross, but I had a busy week last week. Right. It's just like, oh, well, yeah, why don't you go do that? Oh, well, thank you for that help. Appreciate that. That's helpful. Thank you. Can you just add another one thing to your 4,000 list? Yeah, okay, sure. Yeah,
1: well, thanks. Hey, here's the thing. Amazon delivers. I'm just saying.
0: Uh-huh. Yeah, Amazon. And I'm the one's got to be there and all, huh? Uh-huh. Again, says the woman whose only concern is my boat. Yeah. You're helpful.
1: Hey, you're welcome helpful. To come and get on it.
0: Right. I know. I get on it just to throw you off it. So go to sleep, damn you kids. Go to sleep.
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Well, she walked right up to me, handed me a beer. Gave me a look like, let's get out of here.

0: Boy, that started the avalanche.
1: Yeah, it's true.
0: It did. Ella Langley avalanche. I mean, Riley Green came along first. He had the, there was this girl, mm-hmm. right? And that song came along and it was like, wow, that's a cool song. And then we saw him and we're like, man, that's a pretty man right there. Yeah. And I'm sorry, it matters. It matters. It does. Yeah. And then this song, we'd never heard of Ella Langley. And then all of a sudden this song came out, and we're like, well, that's, and I remember the first time I heard it, I'm like, okay, well, that's fun. I love Clever. Yeah. I love Clever. And you, excuse me, you look like you love me. It was only a woman who could sing that song.
1: That is true.
0: And we had no idea what she looked like. And then we saw her and we're like, oh my God. And the fact that that'd be kind of a fun movie to watch somebody who looked like Ella Langley go up to somebody who looked like Riley Green and go, excuse me, you look like you love me. Right? Now, that's a fun time.
1: It's true.
0: That's a story I want to hear. And then we, you know, but it would have been so easy for her to be a flash in the pan.
1: It's true.
0: Then it just started coming and everybody couldn't get enough of her. And I say she's arguably our largest female star. And the only one who eclipses her is Morgan Wallen. That's my take.
1: Yeah, that's probably true. That's probably true.
0: Yeah, so
1: she's a juggernaut for sure.
0: And 3 years ago, we had no idea who she was.
1: Isn't that crazy? That's just mm-hmm. crazy how fast information travels around the world.
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0: Kane Brown, Chris Young, famous friends on your Monday morning with Gary and Julie. So these researchers found these tarot card readers who admitted that they use ChatGPT in their readings.
1: Oh. Well, hey, ChatGPT is supposed to make everything easier, isn't it? So maybe you don't have to use as much brain power.
0: Well, they asked them, why? Isn't this your gift to be able to read these tarot cards? I mean, isn't that why you do it? Because you have a gift? And the tarot card readers, bless their hearts, tried to be truthful and said, well, we often doubt ourselves and maybe we're only looking at it one way. And besides, ChatGPT saves time.
1: See? Again, it's supposed to make everybody's life
0: so easier. You know, I mean the good book tells us to watch out.
1: Yeah, it does.
0: Or the psychics and mediums. And now, listen, you don't have to go the extra mile, do you? Seems like you could save a few steps myself. I mean, I'm just you know.

0: That is the Red Clay Strays and the Demons in the Choir on your Monday morning as we head down to Demon Land. I mean, Hollywood. So they are going to remake Escape from New York, and they're going to get Zack Snyder to write and direct it. Escape from New York with John Carpenter, who had Kurt Russell as Snake Plinthus or something like that, Plathus.
1: Hmm. Did you ever see that movie?
0: Oh, Lord, yes.
1: Oh, did you?
0: It is one of the most influential science fiction action films ever.
1: Wow.
0: Snake Plissken, that was his name.
1: Snake Plissken.
0: A special forces veteran turned federal convict who was coerced into rescuing the U.S. president from Manhattan, which has been turned into a maximum security prison. Listen, that was the movie that changed how we view Kurt Russell. Kurt Russell was always the face of Disney.
1: Right, and the good guy.
0: He was always this nice guy. Mm-hmm. Well, then, and Snake Plissken is the good guy, right? But he's a bad man.
1: He's a beast, is he?
0: He's a beast, and he all got all these muscles and all. And I'm telling you, it changed the trajectory of his career.
1: Oh, wow.
0: So, yeah. And Zack Snyder is one of Hollywood's it people. So, we'll see.
1: Are you going to go see it if they get her done?
0: Yep, well, it depends. It depends on if they get it done right. I mean, I thought I was going to go see Mandalorian and Grogu, after watching, listening to the reviews and stuff, I'm like, I can watch it at home, I guess.
1: Yeah.
0: You know, I'll do that. Sydney Sweeney, another one of Hollywood's go-tos, is leaning into her producing and potentially directing aspirations. She's formed her own production company called Honey Trap. She's working with Sony on the TriStar Pictures remake of Barbarella, based on the French comic book series that made Jane Fonda a star.
1: Wow.
0: There we go.
1: Yeah.
0: And Justin Baldoni, his attorney said he may turn into a speaker, an advocate for people who say they've been falsely accused.
1: Wow. That whole thing, man, that just flipped on its head, didn't it? That whole mess.
0: I think as bad as we think she is, she's worse.
1: Yeah, I agree.
0: I don't think there's any part
1: Blake
0: of
1: Lively
0: her that
1: we're
0: is,
1: talking about.
0: Yeah, yeah, Blake Lively. I don't think there's any part of her that's, I don't know anybody who's going to want to work with her at all.
1: Yeah.
0: And I think she's so bad. I think we learned a lot about Ryan Reynolds. And again, I hesitate to criticize him too much because he's protecting his wife. He's trying to stand up for the mother of his children, right? So I understand trying to be in that. He knows she's a mean girl.
1: I was going to say.
0: He probably knows it more than anybody.
1: That's right. He's been the victim.
0: I mean, I think that's the reason why he's over. Welcome to Wrexham. Yes, take me to England. Yeah. I want to go there to get out of here.
1: Right.
0: But it affected, I think, his star power.
1: Yeah, I agree.
0: You don't hear anybody talking about the new movie with Ryan Reynolds. And if he's in it, they sure don't put his name up front.
1: Yeah.
0: Oof. So, I like I said, I think as bad as she is, she's even worse.
1: Oof.
0: So, we'll see. All right, there you go. That's what's happening in Hollywood. Gary!

0: Miranda Lambert and Heart Like Mine are on your Monday morning with Gary and Julie. And okay, we can't listen. I don't think we can do a show where we don't talk about AI at least once, almost once an hour. Okay. Here's the latest thing.
1: All right.
0: There's a company called Shift. They are recruiting residents in New York City for free home cleaning, free apartment cleaning. Free.
1: Okay.
0: With this catch. Participants must allow the company to record the cleaning process so they can train future AI-powered housekeeping robots. In fact, the company says the dirtier and more cluttered your apartment, the better. They're looking for challenging cleaning environments. Says those provide valuable training data. They promise to blur sensitive details to protect privacy. So that's where they're going. What they're looking at first and foremost is business cleaning. They hope to create robots to clean businesses.
1: And really, if you have a cleaning business, that's where the money is in the businesses.
0: My brother-in-law's mother-in-law has the largest cleaning business in Tulsa, Oklahoma.
1: Oh, wow.
0: And it's been, you know, so I'm going on vacation with my brother and sister-in-law here in just a few weeks, and I'm sure this will be a topic of conversation.
1: I'm sure it will be.
0: But and I know my sister-in-law will go, yeah, that's New York City. You know how long it takes to get to Tulsa?
1: A minute.
0: I'm like, that's a fair point. She goes, yeah, we'll all be dead and gone by the time they get to Tulsa. Okay. But it's coming.
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0: Number one song in the land, Ella Langley and Choosing Texas on your Monday morning with Gary and Julie. And how about this? We are speaking fewer words than we did 20 years ago. Back in 2005, we all spoke about 16,000 words a day. We are now speaking about 12,700 words a day.
1: That makes sense, doesn't it? Because we're all texting.
0: We're all texting. Self-checkouts means we don't talk to cashiers.
1: Yep.
0: Social media, chronic loneliness. And that's the thing. I try to tell this to my sons. Loneliness can be something you wrap yourselves around. It's something you have to break out of. It is very easy to do the human condition of just cocooning.
1: Yep. And never venturing out and never speaking to someone else.
0: Yeah. And my neighbors, I know almost all of my neighbors. Now, I will tell you this. I did not know them when I lived here by myself because I'm telling you, I when I got to know my neighbors, they thought this house was abandoned. And I'm like, well, that's kind of sad, but kind of awesome at the same time. I was the best neighbor you ever had, right?
1: Exactly.
0: But when my wife moved in, no, we're going to know our neighbors. And so it was I'm going to go over, we're going to walk over and knock on the door and talk to them right now.
1: It's important.
0: We're going to bring a cake and so it's one of those things that it is you fall into it and you have to work to break out of it.
1: Mm-hmm.
0: And it is an effort and it's scary and it's rewarding.
1: Yeah, it is so rewarding. It is.
0: Get all your words, and head on over and hear their story and let them hear yours.
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0: Russell Dickerson and Yours, such a romantic, beautiful song he wrote about his wife. And listen, if you're looking for her, this is how weird you need to know she is.
1: Great.
0: Having a hamster in your profile picture on a dating app will boost your incoming messages by 351%.
1: A hamster? What?
0: Ladies, I can't deny guys are strange as the day is long, but really?

0: Megan Moroney and a taste of your own medicine on your Monday morning with Gary and Julie. And is there anything more gratifying than when you know somebody in the tech industry, right? I mean, and we all do. We live here in Silicon Valley and you see them having computer problems. Isn't that just a sweet, sweet thing? I love it so much. I saw this and it cracked me up. It's the rage-inducing tech problems. Don't make me scan a QR code and go through an 11-step account activation process just to park my car for 7 minutes. When I click the remember this device box, maybe, I don't know, try to remember the device? I swear. My bank will ask me every time I log in, remember you? Every time I click it. Every time. And it asks me every time I go there.
1: Oh.
0: Please stop asking me to verify my humanity by clicking on tiny motorcycles and then including scooters. I swear. They had motorcycles and then there was like a picture of a scooter. And I'm like,
1: okay, which one?
0: I don't know. You know, I want to watch YouTube videos. I watch one of them. I click the back button. I see the other video's thumbnail for about 1/100th of a second before the page scrambles. All the images change, and the video I wanted to watch is lost forever in the maelstrom of time and space.
1: That's so true.
0: You know, don't give me the chat bots that are unequipped to handle even a single conceivable customer service issue. I can't tell you. Oh my gosh. And I don't mind chat bots, but I asked something innocuous the other day. Can you give me information on my service and stuff? Let me see. Let me try.
1: Is that what it said?
0: Yeah. And then I'm having problems. Let me see if I can escalate. This was a 10-minute thing. Oh. And y'all, I was just trying to find my account information.
1: Apparently you don't exist.
0: Hey, I realize people don't show up for their doctor's appointment, but don't make me check in online 6 separate times.
1: Oh man, I hate that. And they keep sending it. Are you coming? Are you coming? So you reply confirm 3 times and they send you another one.
0: For the love of God, please figure out shipping status updates. Can you do that? And listen, I think we have enough data to know now. Touchscreens in cars, not a good idea.
1: No.
0: Not a good idea. I just don't need that. All right, those are just some grudges we have about the tech industry.
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0: 8 for you. That's Jake Owen on your Monday morning. And let's get this week started off right with Johnny W.
1: Yeah, I am a former fat person. I've lost about 100 pounds over the last 5 years. I'm pretty proud of that. Thank you very much. It was very polite. It was a very AA meeting kind of. You'll gain it back. We'll see you on the other side, Biggs. You're probably right.
2: It's hard, y'all. I did it. Listen, I've done it all. And I grew up in a time when we even still made fun of fat kids. We didn't hold back. We didn't. Nobody was protecting them fat kids then. Nobody came in and talked to our school about bullying. They were like, bring it on. We made up dodgeball. Who made up dodgeball? Hitler? Who made that game up? Take this red ball, throw it as hard as you can at that fat kid. Don't hit him in the head, though, or it won't count. Although we'll all laugh. Even the names of the games let you know it's not for you. As a fat kid, you're like, Red Rover, Red Rover, you separated my shoulder. You're injuring children. You're hurting people. But I grew up in the 80s. Any children of the 80s out here? Y'all, every other commercial in the 80s was a diet plan. That was the golden age of diets. We were just everything. We had deal. What was deal a meal? You get a bad hand, you can't eat. I don't know what happened with deal a meal. We had Weight Watchers was in its heyday. Let's give these people a point system. If they run out of points, they gotta quit eating. All right. What if it's 3 p.m.? Tough. Take it out on your family. We don't care. All right. We had the grapefruit diet. Remember the grapefruit diet, old people? All the grapefruit that you want and still lose weight. Can you believe it? You're like, yeah, I believe it. It's the nastiest fruit. Why don't you just punch me in the face right now? And all our moms in the 80s, by the way, were on diet pills. Every mom was on diet. We didn't know it was amphetamines. Nobody knew anything. We just knew mom was moving through the house pretty quick. She was glutton. And she'd say stuff like, Janice across the street's looking so thin. Well, she's on cocaine, Mom. Maybe that's it.
0: Johnny W.
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0: Adam Doligak, Thomas Rhett, a bar named Jesus on your Monday morning with Gary and Julie. How about this? 95% of people who are dating, think it is romantic to open the door for your date.
1: Well, that's good.
0: 93% feel that public displays of affection, like holding hands or throwing your arm around her or a quick kiss, is very romantic. Nope, nobody wants to see the... Nobody.
1: Yeah.
0: Right?
1: So don't do that.
0: We went to the Morgan Wallen concert, right? And I was going, we were invited to go and we were part of a group for my wife's work. I mean, various vendors. So it wasn't just people from her work. It was people that Allegiant Stadium were trying to entertain.
1: Oh,
0: right?
1: Okay.
0: And so there was this couple that when we saw them, they were already drunk before we walked in. And we're like, oh, no. And I told my wife, I said, what's going to happen first? The fight, the make out, the session, or the throw up session?
1: And
0: she goes, I'm betting on the fight. And I said, I'm thinking the makeup session, right? I won. Okay. But here's the bad part. It was the makeup session, the throw up session, and then the fight.
1: Oh.
0: And then they got ejected. So.
1: Okay, you spend all this money, and let's be clear, everybody's complaining about how expensive concert tickets are these days. You spend all this money and get thrown out. What?
0: But also, you're going as a guest of someone you do business with.
1: Oh, yeah, that's the other thing.
0: It's even worse.
1: Oh, even worse.
0: Yeesh. So, yeah, that's not romantic. Nah.
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0: Gabby Barrett, he's one of the good ones, and he's all mine. That's what I'm saying. He's all mine on your Monday with Gary and Julie. So people who own cats are 40% less likely to die of a heart attack. Hmm. How about that?
1: So a dog doesn't do the same for you, huh?
0: 40% less likely to die of a heart attack. You're also 100% more likely to be eaten after you die.
1: So don't have that heart attack.
0: By the cat. So you get to give Mr. Pickles one last piece of you.

0: 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Call 988.
1: Dan and Shay and Say So on your Monday morning with Gary and Julie.
2: And we're giving away tickets to that show. They are going to be at Shoreline Amphitheater on November 7th. And actually, that's a pretty good show. It's Dan and Shay, Josh Ross, and Tyler Hubbard. How about that?
1: That is a big show. People you've heard of, this is something that can only happen now. And I don't know. I think it's kind of fun. There was the New Zealand soccer player, Tim Payne. This big Argentinian influencer said, I want to find a player who's going to play at the World Cup that really nobody knows. I want to know the least known player who will be playing in the World Cup.
2: Okay.
1: So he found Tim Payne from New Zealand and said, this is the least known World Cup player, so therefore I am going to follow him because nobody knows who he is. And he went with that because he had less than 5,000 people on his Instagram, which, again, pro athlete playing in the World Cup, the world's biggest thing.
2: Right, okay.
1: So in a week, his Instagram account went from 5,000 people to 3.5 million.
2: Holy cow! Wow.
1: Again, only that is a 2026 story.
2: It sure is.
1: that's not a 2019 story. That's not a 1999 story. That's a 2026 story.
2: Wow.
1: And it happened in less than a week.
2: How about that?
1: So there you go. We'll all look forward to our Tim Payne updates.
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2: What's up, y'all? It's Travis Denny here, and I'm so pumped to be back June 18th and 19th at Cordovale Winery with JT Harding and the Warren Brothers. Anybody who's been to these rounds that Nate puts on knows how special they are. This is my third time doing it now, and I just can't wait to be back. It's going to be an absolute blast. June 18th and 19th, we will see you out there in California for some country music.
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0: Dylan Scott getting things going for me on this Monday morning with what he'll never have on KRTY.com. And I'm Michael Moore. Hope you had a nice weekend. And yes, another start of a work week. And I'm sure it'll go by quickly, like last week just flew by. Well, so did the weekend, too. Hopefully you had some time to enjoy it. And Mitchell Tenpenny, he's on his Speed of Light tour. He's going to be making a couple of stops in California. Not many, but just two coming up in August. San Ynez and El Cajon down in Southern California as well. If you're interested in checking him out there, you can get more details on his website. Here he is now with Truth About You on KRTY.com.
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1: Hi, my name is Lance Motch. I live in Morgan Hill. I stream it off my phone while I'm working and listen to all the guys on KRTY, and I've been a fan for as long as I can remember.
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It's coming to the Sonoma area this coming Friday, Saturday, and Sunday with headliners Cole Swindell, Keith Urban, and Cole Wetzel. 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

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I'm Michael Moore. Well, today is National Best Friends Day, so maybe reach out to your best friend and say hello, or maybe send them a nice little text or gift or something. 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

Darius Rucker's, his Darius and Friends benefit concert has been very successful over the years. It's been going on for 17 years. And this year, they raised $1.1 million for St. Jude Children's Research Hospital. He is currently on his Songs of Summer tour, but he made some time for the benefit and raised a whole bunch of money for them. So great job there, Darius. Here he is now with Beers and Sunshine on KRTY.

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0: Well, Dan and Shay is coming back to the Bay. They're going to be at the Shoreline coming up in November. And, man, they put on one great show. And you can actually enter to win a pair of tickets right now if you head over to KOTY.com, click on that contest link, and enter to win. 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Here they are with I Should Probably Go to Bed on KRTY.
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Now, Zach actually extended his cold beer and country music tour into the fall, and he is going to take it all the way through October, and he's going to have special guests like Lucas Nelson, Marty Stewart, and Wyatt McCubbin as well. And now, if you're interested in seeing him later this fall, pre-sale tickets for his extended cold beer and country music tour go on sale this coming Wednesday. Here is Zach and South of Sanity on KRTY.

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Well, Jess, he's getting married this coming weekend, and here's a word of advice to you, Jess, from a lot of folks. Don't smash wedding cake into your bride's face. Please don't do it, because it could end up getting you a divorce. You know, the average bride, they say, spends about $3,000 to look that good on their wedding day, and if you smash that cake into their face, well, it can get into their dress, their hair, ruin their makeup, and make them very, very upset. So they say most brides don't care for their groom to do that. So there you go. Just be nice and eat the cake. Don't waste it. Smash it into it. Unless she really wants it. It's Kenny Chesney. Carry on. 1 3 2.

Well, a shout out to the folks at Station 21 in San Jose for listening to KRTY.com. Do appreciate that. Here you go, a song for you guys and gals there. George Strait taking us back to the 90s with the Fireman.

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0: All right, no excuses now. 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Around the city, around the valley, around the state, around the country, around the world.
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They're going to be here in November at the Shoreline Amphitheater. And matter of fact, you can purchase your tickets right now, or you can enter to win some free tickets at KRTY.com right there on the contest link. 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

0: Ashley Cook, the hell you are on KOTY.com. I'm Michael Mork. This is Jackson Dean, and don't come looking.
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1: 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I live in San Jose, and I KRTY on my computer at work early in the morning.
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I'll leave you with this one from Nate Smith. 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

His name is Bradley Gaskin, and that is called Bout Dang Did. Legendary KRTY Monday afternoon. Amazing performance in May. Folks are still talking about it. Ready for more amazing performances next Thursday and Friday. Songwriters, Cornwall Winery, this is Lily Rose. It's called Work Like That.

His name is Stephen Wilson Jr. Gary is the name of the song, our very own Gary Scott Thomas's mornings each and every Monday through Friday, along with Julie Stevens' legendary KRTY.com, 5:30 to 9. Join them, won't you? Flashback feature this hour, debut single from Darius Rucker in the country music world. Don't think I don't think about it. Legendary KOTY 8 in the afternoon.

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Morgan Wallen and Lies, Lies, Lies, songwriter of that song. His name is Blake Pendergrass, and he is here in October for part of our songwriter shows then

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4: 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Do you know this song? You make me smile like the sun. Fall out of bed. What about

0: Pod. My name's JT. I co-wrote all those songs. I'll tell you the stories behind the songs at the KRTY Wine and Song Series in June. I'll be joined by the Warren Brothers. They wrote Red Solo Cup. They've had more hits than a vape pen at a Morgan Wallen concert. Also, Travis Denning will be there. Huge hit for Cody Johnson and more. Can't wait to be at the winery. Somewhere with you, laughing loud on the carnival ride. Yeah, driving around Saturday night. You made fun of me, singing my song, had KRTY turned on. Yeah, baby. Get tickets, they're going fast.
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Russell Westbrook painted you pretty. The latest from him. The latest from Jason Aldean Hart. Don't tell on me right now. Monday afternoon, June 8th. Perfect day. Heat on the way.

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It's called South of Sanity. Thomas Rhett. Well, Thomas Rhett has 26 number one songs. This is one of them. 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

Temperature is supposed to be up near 100 sometime this week, and that won't be as hot as Ella Langley is. Her latest, Be Her. Megan Patrick took some time off the road to grow her baby. Isn't that exciting? She's so happy. Looks like a domestic Megan Patrick. Safe place to break. Her latest, legendary GRTY.

Isn't that quaint? A beautiful segue on a Monday afternoon. Megan Patrick and then Mitchell Tenpenny with songs about each other. It's amazing. This is Dierks Bentley. Yes, he has been around long enough to have a flashback feature. We go in the early 2000s now. This is called Sideways. Flashback feature each and every hour about this time. The best from the 90s and early 2000s.

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Hardy had some amazing performances at the CMA Fest. Saw lots of things online about it. That is his buddies, McGraw, Morgan Wallen, and of course, Eric Church and MacArthur. Lainey Wilson now somewhere over Laredo, a song that was inspired by It's a Small World and Somewhere Over the Rainbow at Disneyland by Lainey Wilson. Songwriters, next week, Cornwall Winery. Don't miss out.

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1: 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I listen to KRTY all day long in my vehicle. Love these guys. They've been around for a long time, and I'm hoping they keep on going.
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2: 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I'll be right back. 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

Our August crew of songwriters, so spectacular. Devin Dawson, you remember Devin Dawson? As an artist, many, many hits as a songwriter. Seth Innes and, of course, the Jordans, Minton and Reynolds. They wrote that song, the four of them together. If I Don't Leave, I'm Gonna Stay. And this guy's name is Gareth. And it's 1,000 Lifetimes.

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Tickets at thekrty.com to win or buy your tickets. Country Summer up next. The King himself, one of his 65 number one songs. This is Heartland.

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Blake Shelton, and that is his latest single, Let Him In Anyway. This guy, well, he's to the point to where he doesn't need an introduction, but I'll give him one anyway. It's Morgan Wallen, and don't

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John Morgan, known as a songwriter, a lot of hits with Jason Aldean, now on his own. That's his second big solo single. It is called Kid Myself. Mentioned earlier, Sunday, Country Summer Sonoma County Fairgrounds, Coetzel. This is a big hit for him, High Road.

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